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1: Dear drunk me, I bet you're sitting on a high back, running up a good tab, thinking them 2-for-1 shots ain't kicking in. 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

0: 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Don't get Dad another World's Best Father mug. 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Relief from crying at the gas pump.
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0: Father's Day. 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

0: 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Don't get Dad another World's Best Father mug. He'll fake smile at it for about 6 seconds. Give Dad what he really wants. 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
1: I'm Lorena Dixon, keeping you in the loop this morning. Another donation from Kingston philanthropist Stephen Sorensen has given two hospitals a shot in the arm. $1.25 million will go towards much-needed equipment for the emergency room at KGH and at Hotel DU Hospital for their urgent care center. Kingston Health Sciences Center President Dr. David Pecora says both hospitals have benefited from his generosity before.
2: He's interested in understanding the challenges that we have in terms of delivering the best possible care for our patients. And he's made some really strategic gifts, and this is one more.
1: The equipment includes new X-ray machines and an ultrasound machine for cardiac patients. Correctional Service Canada says staff at Collins Bay Institution seized about $687,000 worth of contraband between May 20th and June 5th. Items included drugs, tobacco, weapons, and cell phones. Officials say the seizures were linked to suspected drone drops. The OPP have charged an 18-year-old man with first-degree murder in connection with the death of an OPP officer near Hearst in Northern Ontario. Constable Tarun Bali, who had just 2 years of service with the force, died yesterday after being struck by a vehicle during an investigation. Kingston residents are being asked to design the next I Voted and Future Voter stickers. The stickers will be distributed during advance polling and on Election Day. Submissions for both stickers can be made up until July 3rd. Full rules and information is available on the city's website. In sports, in the Stanley Cup Final last night, Carolina beat Vegas 5-3, so the series tied 2-2 now. The OHL has released the dates of the team's home openers. The Kingston Frontenacs will open the season on September 17th in Peterborough. Their home opener is on the 20th against the 67s. And in baseball action, the Jays beat Philadelphia 3-2. The next time you're scrolling through your phone, visit KingstonDaily.ca and see what Kingston is talking about. 401 Traffic and Weather together next.
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0: 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Traffic and weather together.
9: Well, good morning. With the first check on your drive, I just did a first run through the traffic cameras and no issues whatsoever. 401 fairly lightly traveled at this time of day. Clear sailing eastbound and westbound if you're traveling between Belleville and Brockville. Your forecast for today, we do expect showers and possibly a thunderstorm or two rolling through. 10 to 20 millimeters of rain through the day today, with the high getting up to 23. That's going to feel like 28. Showers should taper off this evening. Before they do, there is a chance of a thunderstorm this evening. Slight chance of lingering showers overnight, down to 17. Tomorrow, we're going to see a mix of sun and clouds with a slight chance of afternoon showers. High getting up to 23. That will feel like 28. 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

0: Yeah, we're going to come undone. Why not? It's Wednesday, middle of the week, Kingston's New Country, 98.9, Big G and Matty, and wake the fun up.
1: And we're into the double digits already, the 10th of the month, Matty. Wow.
0: Mm-hmm. Double digits in the forecast, too.
1: I guess so.
0: Yeah, right now it's 18 degrees.
1: Played golf yesterday, and it was warm. It wasn't hot, but it was warm.
0: Mm-hmm.
1: The Colonnade, beautiful. Boy, the course is in good shape. Hit some pretty good balls yesterday, Matty. I'm telling you, I'm getting a little better.
0: So, nine and dine.
1: Yes.
0: So, did you dine because you played earlier, right?
1: No, I didn't. Mo and I played in the afternoon because I had to go to the Boys and Girls Club last night and give out some awards for their awards night.
0: So, did you eat at all after the game? Did you have a bite to eat?
1: Yes, I did. I had a hot dog.
0: Okay.
1: Yeah.
0: So you ate a hot dog with no teeth?
1: No, I had my teeth by then.
0: Oh, you had your teeth back?
1: Yeah, because I on my left view yesterday morning, and I went down to Shaw.
0: Yeah.
1: It's Shaw Denture.
0: Well, I thought it was supposed to be Toothless Tuesday.
1: It was.
0: Right?
1: Well, it was just part of the day.
0: Okay.
1: Shaw Denture Laboratories, which is on, just off of Sir John A. McDonald there. And, they treated me really nice. Thank you very much down there. That's great.
0: So, okay, so.
1: But I got my teeth. Look at it. I got my teeth in now. See? Got my cap.
0: Oh, yeah. Looking good. Looking good. So why you didn't have your teeth yesterday?
1: No.
0: And today we're shorthanded again.
1: Why?
0: Because I don't have my phone.
1: Oh, that's right.
0: I forgot my phone at home on the kitchen table. So if anybody's trying to get a hold of me, forget it. I'm not available.
1: We won't be hearing any ringing on the air this morning, is what you're saying.
0: No. No ambiance.
1: Okay.
0: Ambiance, okay. Right. Whatever you want to call it.
1: Boy, you're going through a rough spell right now.
0: Don't get me started. Okay, Wednesday, are you smarter than a DJ?
1: Okay, I got to phone a friend today, right?
0: Yeah, you got the lifeline.
1: Okay.
0: Jeff Code's classic song coming up and lots more right here on a Wednesday morning. Welcome to the big show.
1: Jason Aldean? Nope. It's Owen Wrigling this morning in Love, Hate, Love.

another snooze button. But you're here, and so are we. Wake the fun up with Big G and Maddie on Kingston's new country, 98.9.

0: Hey, Jason Aldean this morning. Don't tell on me.
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0: 6:18 in the morning of the Big Show and the Drive-In on a Wednesday with Big G and Maddie.
2: Well, I'm looking out the weather Doppler window right now. Little threatening showers with the risk of a thunderstorm. High 23 today, and we're already at 18 in downtown Kingston.
0: Hey, welcome. Lorena Dixon's back with us this morning. Kenny is sleeping in this morning, so that's good in our newsroom. Coming up also in the next half hour, we have got, we've got our days of, our celebration of days for today.
2: Mm-hmm. Okay, we'll look at that in just a few minutes' time.
0: And the Jeff Code, classic song of the morning. He ain't.

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2: Good morning. I'm Lorena Dixon from the KingstonDaily.ca newsroom. Here's what's happening over the next 48 hours in the city. Looking for something fun to do over the next couple of days? Tonight, community members can put their aim to the test and enjoy some friendly competition at a cornhole night starting at 6 at the Royal Canadian Legion Branch 560. The event welcomes players of all skill levels, costs just $5 to enter, and offers a great chance to meet new people and have some fun. Then tomorrow, runners and walkers can lace up for the Out in Front Running Group. 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
7: Well, taking another look at your drive, I'm still not seeing any issues on the 401, both eastbound and westbound between Belleville and Brockville, moving problem-free and at the speed limit. Your forecast for today, rain is on the way, could be associated with thunderstorms as well, and we could see between 10 and 20 millimeters of rain, high reaching 23, that's going to feel like 28. Showers should taper off this evening with the risk of another thunderstorm this evening, with a low down to 17. Tomorrow, we'll see a mix of sun and clouds to start the day, and a slight chance of showers, maybe a thunderstorm in the afternoon with the high reaching 23. That will feel like 28. 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

0: That's Corey Kent, Cole Wetzel together, Rocky Mountain Low. BG and Matty and Kingston's New Country 98.9. It's Wednesday, middle of the week, and welcome to it. And, well, looking out the weather Doppler window, and we're in for some wet weather. Showers with the risk of a thunderstorm today, high 23. Showers ending this evening, then mainly cloudy. Chance of showers overnight with a low of 17.
1: I didn't see the warning this morning. I did not see the warning.
0: What warning?
1: Red sky in the morning. Sailor take warning. I didn't see it. I didn't see a red sky. Does it look like a red sky to you this morning?
0: No, just a cloudy sky.
1: Right, exactly.
0: Gray.
1: So, I just wondered.
0: Gloomy.
1: I did rain a little bit overnight, right? I mean, I came out this morning and some things were wet, so.
0: Yeah.
1: But, it was a great day yesterday. It was a very nice day in the golf course, and
0: Started to get a little warm and humid last night.
1: Yeah, it did. You're right. Yeah, right. But we were inside. I was inside the Boys and Girls Club Southeast out at Frontenac Mall. There were 250 people in there last night. And I love giving out those awards to those kids.
0: Mm-hmm.
1: I gave out some what they called the High Five Award. And I was high-fiving these little guys. It was so much fun.
0: Little guys, like what age are you talking?
1: Anywhere from 6 to 12, I guess.
0: Oh, yeah, okay.
1: Yeah. And Cole from Houston Group, him and I, we did the one group, we did a whole bunch of kids.
0: Well,
1: it's so much fun.
0: Good for you.
1: Yeah, and the Houston Group, of course, they gave $1 million to the Boys and Girls Club to revamp and keep all the Robert Meek School, and it's now called the Houston Child Care Center on Bagot Street. Congratulations to them for that.
0: That's amazing.
1: And Kids for Kids over the years, $1.4 million because of our hockey tournament, our golf tournament, and our Christmas lunch.
0: Okay, you know what today is?
1: What is today, Matty?
0: Well, if it weren't for today, I'd still be using a quill pen.
1: What?
0: Or a fountain pen. Today is ballpoint pen day.
1: Oh, really?
0: Yeah.
1: Okay.
0: So,
1: we're
0: happy to be using ballpoint pens.
1: Yeah, I'm using
0: one right now, as a matter of fact.
1: Okay. How about it's National Black Cow Day, which is the Root Beer Float Day.
0: When's the last time you had a root beer float?
1: Wow, a long time ago.
0: Huh?
1: I loved them, too.
0: Yeah, when we pulled up alongside the fast food place, when the ladies would come out on the roller skates.
1: That's right.
0: We'd roll the window down. Yeah, give me a root beer float.
1: But I had
0: hamburger.
1: I had my little radio station in Silver City, New Mexico, and they had a Sonic there. Sonic. They don't have them in Canada, but they had a Sonic drive-in, and they had them on roller skates and the whole deal down there. I loved it.
0: Yeah,
1: yeah.
0: I remember see something like that come back.
1: A guy by the name of Cyril Hall. Years ago, back in the late 60s, 70s here in Kingston, had an A&W out on Bath Road, and they used to come out on roller skates for that, too.
0: Okay.
1: Yeah.
0: National.
1: Yeah, you like this one, National Iced Tea Day.
0: Yeah.
1: You like
0: that. I don't mind iced tea.
1: Yeah.
0: Especially in the summertime, right?
1: Yeah.
0: A glass full of that during a hot summer day.
1: We've been away in the motorhome, Matty, and you've had your iced tea.
0: Oh, yeah, that's all I usually drink in the summer.
1: Well, you had a little addition to the iced tea, but it definitely
0: was. Well, it's got ice in it.
1: It definitely was iced tea.
0: Okay.
1: Yeah, exactly.
0: Well, speaking of that, we should mention, Alcoholics Anonymous Day.
1: Oh, it is. It is, eh? Okay, that's good.
0: Yeah, founded on this date in 1935, and, Dr. Bob had his last drink with the help of program Bill W.
1: Mm-hmm.
0: Together, they proved that the concept of one sober alcoholic helping another achieve sobriety proved that the program worked.
1: Yeah, exactly.
0: There you go.
1: And they have a higher power in that AA, and that's what they believe as well, and it works. It works for sure. All right, coming up on the other side of the update, we've got our Jeff Code, classic song of the morning.
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1: Good morning. I'm Lorena Dixon from the KingstonDaily.ca newsroom with What's Good with the Kingston Sentinels. The men's team is up against a club that's on their tails in the Northeast Division in League 2 of the Ontario Premier League. The first place Sentinels are home tonight to second place Borough FC at Carrico Field. Goalkeeper Nolan Berry says the match should be a good test for his team.
2: Going to wait and see what the match report says and how they play, but I think it'll be a good competition. Great to see some fans out, and it'll definitely a good show.
1: The Sentinels have 7 wins and a draw in 8 matches this season. Listen to the full interview with the Prince Edward Island native at KingstonDaily.ca. 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
11: Well, with this check on your drive, still not seeing any issues on the 401. Just did a run through the traffic cameras on the stretch between Belleville and Brockville. Still fairly lightly traveled at this time. No slowdowns or live lane issues to hold you up this morning. Checking your forecast, there is a line of showers on the way. We'll see showers with the possibility of a thunderstorm today. 10 to 20 millimeters of rain is possible, depending on the track of these storms. High to reach 23 is going to feel like 28. Showers should taper off this evening, then mainly cloudy overnight. There is a risk of another thunderstorm this evening. Overnight low down to 17. Tomorrow we're going to see a mix of sun and clouds. There is a slight chance of an afternoon shower, maybe a thunderstorm, with the high reaching 23 that will feel like 28. 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
7: Well, here we are, right on time, 6:45. Good morning from the big show, Big G and Maddie. And wake the fun up. You don't want to miss this. 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
14: We're going to go back to 1967 today, Maddie, and we're going to play a song that went to number one on the charts for Wynn Stewart.
7: Wynn Stewart.
14: Remember this song?
7: Yes, I think I do.
14: It's called, and it's kind of like a pick-me-up song. It's a wishful thinking song. It's called It's Such a Pretty World Today.
7: Well, not so pretty looking out the window right now.
14: No, you have to bring that down, don't you?
7: At least it's not raining.
14: Yeah, you just got to bring us down. Anyway, that's not what we're supposed to do.
7: It's such a pretty world today.
14: The song was originally a country music single. Wynn Stewart, he brought it out in 1967. And do you know this song has been covered by over 40 artists? As a down through, even Nancy Sinatra recorded this song.
7: Okay.
14: Yeah, it was a previous hit on the top 40. It went to number one in the country charts, went to number seven on the pop charts by Nancy Sinatra and some other people as well. It was Stewart's highest charting hit. And
7: highest charted hit? What do you mean? That's his only hit, isn't it?
14: Well, no, I think he had a couple of other ones.
7: This is one of those moods today. Sorry.
14: You're bringing us down today, aren't you?
7: I want my truck back.
14: You know, I met Wynn. Was the Edison Hotel in Toronto playing country music back when you were at CFGM?
7: I can't recall. Horseshoe was.
14: Yeah, okay. So back in the 60s, there were two hotels in downtown Toronto playing country music. One was of course, the Horseshoe. Which is the iconic at Queen Street and University Avenue. And the other was called the Edison Hotel, which was right on Yonge, just before King Street. And Wynn Stewart came there, and he was a nice guy. He was just basically breaking into the popularity part of country music, and he hadn't had this hit yet. So when I first met him, it was probably in 65, 66. This song peaked at number one in 1967. Wynn Stewart, It's Such a Pretty World Today. Yep. I told you we're having a little bit of trouble with this computer this morning, but...
7: Well, it was a pretty good build-up, though.
14: It was a pretty good build-up until you tore it down. It's going to play here in just a minute, okay? Just hold on. Yes. All right.
7: Do you want me to do the weather or something?
14: Yeah,

0: Yeah, such a pretty world today. Yeah. I don't have a truck. I left my phone at home. My dog's gone.
1: Yeah, there you go. Your shoulder's hurting.
0: And I got nobody to go to the baseball game with me.
1: Nobody likes you anymore.
0: Maddie needs a friend.
1: Yeah, there you go.
0: Somebody to come to the ball game on Saturday. Don't forget to text us, okay, if you want to come and let us know why. So, yeah, it's a pretty world today, a really pretty world. Yeah. Yeah.
1: Up the wazoo day. Yeah. Wake the fun up day, right?
0: Oh, yeah. It's been fun. Oh, yeah. I'm having a friggin' riot.
1: 6:51.
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1: Here's Luke Combs this morning on Kingston's new country, 98.9. Wednesday morning. Come on, somebody, please go to the ball game with Maddie and pick him up for Saturday.

0: Luke Combs, I like that. Mm-hmm. Softer side of Luke, huh?
1: Yeah.
0: Me by you. Case of the New Country, 98.9. Well, you've heard the story, and it's been all over the news lately about the Air Canada pilot.
1: I can't believe this story. Well,
0: he was arrested Monday after a probe discovered he'd been allegedly flying hundreds of flights for at least 17 years without a proper license.
1: Yeah.
0: Investigators say ex-pilot Jeffrey Wall flew more than 900 domestic and international flights as a captain between 2009 and 2025 with an airline transport pilot license, the credential mandated to command large passenger aircraft. The airline notes that Wall always held a valid commercial license, completed recurrent training, and passed regular flight checks. He just didn't have the transport pilot license. And the deception was discovered during a random certification check done last year. He's charged with fraud.
1: What?
0: And probably 900 domestic flights.
1: Yeah.
0: And they didn't catch his license.
1: No, and he did it all safely. He got the, he got his passengers where they wanted to go. He flew the jets. Nothing happened. And yet now they charge him with fraud and public mischief. Come on.
0: Mm-hmm.
1: What kind of charge is it? Public mischief. I mean, it sounds like a misdemeanor prank playing it. You know,
0: it'd be interesting to see what happens here.
1: Yeah, the giveaway was when he'd say, excuse me, ladies and gentlemen, this is the pilot speaking. Well, this might be your pilot speaking.
0: Yeah.
1: Not sure. Let me check.
0: Well, you know, maybe we get the pilots to hang their licenses in the plane, you know, like what doctors do.
1: Yeah, exactly.
0: Hang the licenses up in the front window or
1: yeah.
0: Whatever the hell.
1: I think that's a good idea, actually.
0: Yeah. Yeah. So there you go. The Air Canada pilot that never had a license to fly big-ass airplanes.
1: You got to love it.
0: What's trending? Up next, top of the hour news plus traffic and weather together.

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1: 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Kingston General Hospital and Hotel Dew Hospitals are getting upgrades thanks to a generous donor. Philanthropist Steven Sorensen donated $1.25 million to purchase equipment for the emergency room at KGH and urgent care center at Hotel Dew. Kingston Health Sciences Center President Dr. David Pecora says the X-ray machines will help speed up patient care.
2: They will improve patient flow, image quality, and make it easier and quicker for our technicians to get the reliable imaging that the emergency physicians need to make a diagnosis.
1: Pecora calls Sorensen a visionary who wants to make a difference in the community. The Kingston Police Community Volunteers are marking 30 years of serving the community. Kingston Police Chief Adam McIntosh says their hard work in helping strengthen the connection between police and the community is greatly appreciated. There are currently 56 volunteers who put in countless hours of dedication. And big money up for grabs in the Algonquin Lakeshore Catholic Education Foundation 50-50 raffle. The money raised goes to help Catholic school students and their families who require financial assistance. Chair of the foundation, Layla Goyer, says tickets will move fast as they get closer to the June 19th deadline.
3: Some people are super excited. It's coming to a close. You want to get your last minute tickets in. You know you're supporting families in your community. So it's really important for people to know that while they're buying tickets, they're also supporting people around them.
1: Last year's raffle saw three winners, including a Kingston couple who won over $33,000. In sports, in the Stanley Cup final, Carolina beat Vegas 5-3 last night, so the series tied 2-2. The OHL has released the dates of all the team's home openers. The Kingston Frontenacs will open their OHL season September 17th in Peterborough. And in baseball action, the Jays beat Philadelphia 3-2. The next time you're scrolling through your phone, visit KingstonDaily.ca and see what Kingston is talking about. 401 Traffic and Weather together next.
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11: Taking another look at your drive, and it does continue to be problem-free. Not seeing any issues or slowdowns whatsoever. If you're traveling the 401 on the stretch between Belleville and Brockville, you'll find both directions moving at the speed limit. Your forecast for today, showers are on the way. There is a possibility of thunderstorms as well. 10 to 20 millimeters of rain expected. High today to reach 23 is going to feel like 28 with the Humidex. Showers should taper off this evening. There is a chance a few showers linger into the overnight, and there is a chance of a thunderstorm this evening as well. Low tonight down to 17. Tomorrow we're going to see a mix of sun and clouds with a slight chance of an afternoon shower, maybe a thunderstorm. temperature reaching 23 is going to feel like 28. Drivers in Kingston know that after hitting some of our worst potholes, the smartest thing that they should do is have Auto Service Kingston perform their next oil change, as suspension inspections are always included with your oil changes. 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Your next update is coming up in minutes.

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1: Showers in the forecast, and there's a risk of a thunderstorm today. High 23 right now, 18 in downtown Kingston.
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3: There's no business like

0: that pumps me up every morning. Every morning it pumps me up.
1: Who is that singing?
0: Ethel Merman.
1: Ethel Merman. Okay.
0: Yeah.
1: Okay.
0: Wynonna Judd has announced her first solo studio album in a decade. It's called The Hard Truth, and it's set to release October the 2nd. Wynonna says that the project is her first personal and very personal album, reflecting on heartbreak, healing, loss, faith, survival, and the lessons that she's learned throughout her life.
1: You know, it would be great to hear her wonderful voice again.
0: It would be. You're absolutely right. And she is one iconic lady. No question about it. In announcing the record, she said the songs forced her to be vulnerable and honest, even when sharing difficult truths. The album was produced by her husband, the famous Cactus Moser.
1: Who?
0: Cactus Moser.
1: That's his first name?
0: Yep. That's his name, Cactus.
1: Too close to that guy.
0: A little prickly for me, but... it took 5 years to complete. Along with the announcement, Judge released the lead single. It's called, and it's going to be out soon, Kentucky Queen. The new music follows a challenging period in her life, including the death of her mother and longtime musical partner, Naomi, in 22. Well, I can't remember. Is that long ago? Wow. Wynonna has previously said that touring after that loss helped her heal and proved to herself that she could keep moving forward despite the grief. In addition to the album release, Judd will tour this summer with Melissa Etheridge. Mm. And they'll perform a series of special shows in Kentucky to celebrate the new record.
1: Couple of great singers on stage there.
0: Well, I guess so, yeah.
1: So you read the book about Matthew Perry,
0: I did. I just finished it, actually.
1: Well, the doctor convicted in Matthew Perry's ketamine death is now trying to shorten his prison sentence by claiming he was never really a doctor to begin with.
0: Are you kidding me?
1: Yeah. Besides, or at least despite his name being Dr. Salvador Plasencia.
0: Well, he didn't get very, I mean, his sentence wasn't very long, was it?
1: Well, I think he's got a couple of years anyways.
0: A couple of years?
1: Yeah. Plasencia received, a 2.5-year sentence for abusing his role as a doctor. Now he's trying to get that reduced, saying he wasn't really a medical professional.
0: Oh, come on.
1: He claims Perry was not seeking legitimate medical treatment from him, but rather was simply looking for a reliable source of ketamine. His lawyers argue he should not have been sentenced as a doctor, betraying a patient's trust. Instead, they say his actions were more like those of a drug dealer than a medical professional.
0: Okay. Right. So here's the question.
1: Yeah.
0: Where's your drug dealer license? Oh, wait, that's right. You're a doctor.
1: Yeah.
0: Licensed to deal drugs.
1: Yeah.
0: That's about what it is, right?
1: Exactly.
0: Oh, man.
1: So, I'm not really a doctor. I'm just a drug dealer. So, all right, you're free to go.
0: Now, wouldn't you get more if you were a drug dealer than if you're a doctor dealing drugs? I mean,
1: this guy sounds like a cutie.
0: I guess he is, for sure.
1: We'll see what happens. Here's our show business report for Wednesday. George Burrage featuring Luke Bryan and Ride, Ride, Ride.

0: Right. George Burge, Luke Bryan at Kingston's New Country 98.9. Well, Biggie?
1: Ride. 50 Days in the Saddle by Major Bumsor.
0: Hey, you got your teeth back, I can tell.
1: I know. Yes, thank you very much. I find people at Shaw Dentures, Steve Fonier Drive in Kingston.
0: You know, it's hard to do a DJ show without any teeth.
1: I did it, yeah.
0: Yeah. And it's also hard to do a show without my phone. I don't have my phone. I left it on the kitchen table. So if anybody's trying to get a hold of me, don't bother.
1: Exactly.
0: So here we go. Last night I watched the Stanley Cup playoff game between Carolina and Vegas.
1: Oh,
0: man,
1: boy.
0: What a Stanley Cup final this is. The comebacks, the ups and downs, unbelievable.
1: Winning on the road, both teams won on the road one game.
0: Mm-hmm. So Carolina wins last night 5-3, and the series is tied at 2 games apiece.
1: And it's a good series. I mean, these are good games.
0: Yeah,
1: these are tight games. And Vegas, man, they hit the post. They hit the crossbar. They did everything. Marner's in there. But they were outshot almost by 10 shots last night.
0: Carolina, they outshoot everybody. They just hound that puck. And I like their game. I like the way they pass that puck around.
1: You know who's playing really well is Taylor Hall.
0: I know. How many chances did he have last night?
1: Yeah, he's playing very well. Yeah.
0: Well, now it's the best out of three.

0: Cup starts tomorrow.
1: Yes, Canada plays on Friday. Half the world's population at least will be watching this.
0: But here's what they're saying. They're saying there hasn't been a great demand for the, you know, for the bars and things like that in North America.
1: Okay.
0: In the States or in Canada. Wow. Like, usually they're full, right? I mean, watching these World Cup games.
1: Yeah, well, they're not. We're not exactly traditional soccer countries.
0: Well, no,
1: though, right?
0: You're right, but still,
1: good luck to Canada, though. We'll see what happens.
0: I noticed when this morning when I dropped to get my coffee there at McDonald's, I noticed they got the FIFA Cup signs all up.
1: Everywhere, every place you walk into.
0: Yeah,
1: this is huge.
0: Really, yeah, exactly.
1: So it gets underway tomorrow.
0: All right. Let's see. Oh, coming up, we've got the update, and then after that, this morning. We've still got our Stump the Dummies, our birthdays and everything for this hour. And
1: we're wacky. Oh, yeah.
0: Yeah.
1: We're just getting started here.
0: Here's Shaboozy and a bar song. Watching the FIFA Cup, I guess, on Kingston's New Country, 98.9 with Big G and Maddie.

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1: Good morning, I'm Lorena Dixon from the KingstonDaily.ca newsroom. Here's what's happening over the next 48 hours in the city. Looking for something fun to do over the next couple of days? Tonight, community members can put their aim to the test and enjoy some friendly competition at a cornhole night starting at 6 at the Royal Canadian Legion Branch 560. The event welcomes players of all skill levels, costs just $5 to enter, and offers a great chance to meet new people and have some fun. Then tomorrow, runners and walkers can lace up for the Out in Front Running Group. 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
7: Taking another look at your drive, still not seeing any issues on the 401 between Belleville and Brockville. Whether you're traveling eastbound or westbound, you're going to find traffic moving at the speed limit. Your forecast for today, again, we've got showers on the way with the possibility of thunderstorms. 10 to 20 millimeters of rain is expected. High to get up to 23 is going to feel like 28. Showers should taper off this evening. Chance of a thunderstorm this evening again, and a slight chance of a lingering shower overnight with the temperature going down to 17. Tomorrow we're going to see a mix of sun and clouds, a slight chance of an afternoon shower with the risk of a thunderstorm, high of 23, Humidex making that feel like 28. 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

0: Silverado.
1: Bambi Zimmerman this morning in a Chevy Silverado. 7:30 in the morning on the drive-in with Big G and Maddie here on a Wednesday morning.
2: You know,
1: double digits, the 10th of the month already.
2: I've got a couple of those Chevy Silverados.
1: Mm-hmm.
2: I've had a GMC. Now I've got a Chevy Colorado. So, I guess you could call me a GM fan. But I've had all different styles and types of trucks and cars. And, well, they're all good.
1: Yeah, that's right.
2: The way they make the vehicles these days, you should be okay.
1: As long as you can read computers, you're good.
2: Mm-hmm.
1: I know. Wow.
2: There's still things in my truck I don't know how to work.
1: Exactly.
2: So, at any rate,
1: okay. I got a new golf cart. There's things on that I still don't know how to work. But yeah. I finally got the Bluetooth working, though, so that's good. I can play the tunes as I drive around the golf.
2: You can play tunes in your golf cart?
1: Oh, yeah, yeah. Huh? Yeah, drive around the gated community with 89.9 Blair, and yeah.
2: Oh.
1: Yeah, it's cool.
2: Just 89.9, where are they?
1: iHeartRadio, yeah, every day.
2: You mean 98.9, right?
1: I'm sorry. I'm sorry. I only got it on my chest here. 98.9, yes.
2: Okay, just wondering who you're working for next week.
1: Exactly.
2: Okay.
1: It's that time of the morning, everybody.
3: That's ready.
1: Yeah, maybe I'll be working for Pat's. 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
2: Shut up.
1: Yes, you can. No kidding, you can. There's an air conditioning unit you can put in your golf cart.
2: Well, how does that work? Because it's all open, isn't it?
1: Yes, but it sits on the front there, and it blows cold air on you. Yes.
2: Oh.
1: I'm not kidding you, Maddie. Okay. I saw it when I bought the new golf cart. The
2: lifestyles of the rich and famous.
1: Exactly.
2: Okay.
1: I kid you
2: I'll
1: not.
2: Never have to worry about it.
1: I'm not putting it on. There's a unit that you sit on there, and it blows cold air right on you.
2: Okay.
1: Yeah. What's the question? Oh, by the way, we've got a beautiful
2: hanging basket
1: plant from Canadian Tire. All three Canadian Tire locations. You can take the certificate if you win today and pick up your hanging flower pot.
2: Okay, here's the number to text, 866. 866-852-6687 or 866-85-BOOTS. Okay, mm-hmm. Simple as that. That's the text line number, and here's the question. 11%. Not very many.
1: No.
2: But that's... I know I've done this, and it wasn't that long ago either.
1: Well, what'd you do?
2: 11% of adults admit to doing this in a parking lot.
1: Okay.
2: So what have they done in a parking lot? You have to think about this one. And give us a text. The text line is open. 11% of adults admit they've done this in a parking lot.
1: Okay.
2: So let's go. Peeing.
1: Sleep.
2: Okay, I've been there.
1: Wow,
2: too.
1: They're sleep. Coming in so fast. Eating, relieving themselves.
2: Going to the wrong car.
1: That's it.
2: There
1: that's it right there. 7052. 7052, you got it.
2: Yeah, you got it already. I didn't think it'd be that quick.
1: No.
2: I was at...
1: So you did this?
2: I was at Giant Tiger about a month and a half ago.
1: Yeah.
2: I walked out and had a couple of groceries in my hand.
1: Mm-hmm.
2: And I saw this silver car. Joanne's got a silver car. So, and it sort of was the same shape. Not the same model, obviously. But I door was open. I just jumped in the car and sat down. And I'm saying, I'm looking around. And something's not right here. Like, I saw something on the seat there.
1: Yeah.
2: I didn't order blue steel. What the hell is going on with the seat here, right? And all these other things in the car, I said, they don't look familiar to me.
1: Oh, yeah?
2: Right? Anyway, I don't know who it was, but it's some perv. But anyway, I don't know.
1: It was dying.
2: Oh, yeah.
1: You got to make these things up.
2: But no, that's true. I actually did sit in a car.
1: Did you? You actually opened the door and sat in the car.
2: Thank goodness that person didn't come out while I was sitting in the car.
1: Wow.
2: Yeah, I did notice some things in there that
1: I don't think I've ever done that. Well, I can't remember ever doing that.
2: Well, I walked up to the wrong car. We've all done that. Mm-hmm. But to actually get in and sit in it? And, just luckily the person didn't come out and see me in there.
1: I mean, there's lots of times in the parking lot I've lost the car.
2: Yeah.
1: I can remember flying in from Regina last year, as a matter of fact, to the Ottawa airport.
2: Yeah.
1: And I said, I know I parked the car because I made a note. I looked over my shoulder when I walked into the airport from parking the car, and I knew that the rent-a-cars were right there.
2: Okay.
1: But when I came home, they must have moved those rent-a-cars because I could. It took me, believe it or not, I had to get close enough to hit the button for the lights to flash.
2: Yeah.
1: Oh, man, it took me an hour.
2: I'm looking at some of the other answers here.
1: Mm-hmm.
2: Like they dumped their coffee, relieved themselves, stolen a spot, make out, drink a beer. Get changed. Man, oh, man.
1: We got some stolen a spot.
2: Yeah.
1: Yeah.
2: So, anyway, the answer was, again, get into the wrong car.
1: Yeah.
2: Yeah.
1: 7052, give us your name, and you've got yourself a nice new hanging plant from our good friends at Canadian Tire.
2: All right. Moving along on a Wednesday. Dierks Bentley. I think she hates me. Kingston's New Country 98.9.

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1: Good morning. I'm Lorena Dixon from the KingstonDaily.ca newsroom with What's Good with the Kingston Sentinels. The men's team is sporting a near-perfect 7-0-1 record in the Northeast Division in League 2 of the Ontario Premier League. That's good for first place, 4 points up on second-place Borough FC, and they're in town tonight at Carrico Field. Sentinels goalkeeper Nolan Barry says there's not one single thing that has led to their great start this season.
2: We got a lot of talent on the team, a lot of young talent too, and we also have some, you know, older experience within OPL as well as, you know, coming from university.
1: Barry says he and the rest of the team appreciate the support they're getting in their inaugural season. You can hear the interview with Barry on our website. We'll highlight the women next week. 401 Traffic and Weather together next.
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0: 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Traffic and weather together.
12: Well, at this time, it is still a problem-free drive on the 401. No issues eastbound or westbound on the stretch between Belleville and Brockville. Once again, both directions you'll find moving at the speed limit. We do have showers moving in with the possibility of a thunderstorm today. Actually could see 10 to 20 millimeters of rain. High of 23 is going to feel like 28 with the humidex. Showers should taper off this evening, maybe a thunderstorm this evening as well. And then a slight chance of a lingering shower overnight with the temperature going down to 17. Mix of sun and clouds tomorrow, slight chance of an afternoon shower, maybe a thunderstorm. High of 23 is going to feel like 28. 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

0: 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All right. Owen Regling at Kingston's New Country 98.9. You know what, Biggie? I'm looking at the text line here.
1: Yeah.
0: What's going on? Does nobody want to come to the ball game with me?
1: No, nobody. I guess, Matty, we need to rent a friend. We got to call Freddie up again and see if we can't rent your friend for the
0: Well, I'm looking at my
1: Saturday.
0: List of people that have texted in.
1: Yeah.
0: Or texted in.
1: Mm-hmm.
0: There was Trixie from the Sydenham Gentlemen's Club.
1: We
0: have
1: okay.
0: Fred from Rent a Friend.
1: Yeah.
0: Big Brucey from Gold's Gym.
1: Big Brucey.
0: Yeah, and I see a couple more here.
1: I don't think you want to sit beside Big Brucey all day.
0: Abner from Parham.
1: Yeah.
0: We got Ralph. And then,
1: you know, the guys at Gold's Gym, they're like this, right? They spread their arms.
0: There's a flex.
1: Big, big muscles, yeah.
0: Yeah.
1: Yeah.
0: Destiny, who else we got here?
1: Destiny, okay.
0: So, Yeah, right. Come on, because we're going to make the draw tomorrow. Sandra. I see Sandra's in here, too.
1: I think people think we're kidding. We're not kidding.
0: Oh, this is the real deal.
1: Yeah.
0: We've got an extra ticket for the Blue Jay game against the Yankees
1: on
0: Saturday.
1: Joanne can't go because your daughter's ill.
0: Not doing well, and all my friends have asked a bunch of friends. None of them want to come with me.
1: No, that's right.
0: So, real friends they are.
1: Yeah, well, they know that no alligator arms doesn't travel well.
0: Yeah, I don't travel well. You got me right. You're right. So the text line is 866-852. Boots, come on now.
1: Yeah.
0: You know,
1: tell us why you want to go.
0: I don't care if it doesn't happen soon. I'm bringing a homeless person with me. I don't care. All right.
1: All right.
0: So give me a little treat.
1: Okay. 7:53. It's that time of the morning.
2: It's weird and wacky.
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1: Yes, it's that time of the morning, everybody. It's time for our Weird and Wacky, and it's all brought to you by
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1: 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And this Saturday, we'll be celebrating the 90th year in business, the fourth generation of Revells at selling the Blue Oval in Verona. Starts at 11 in the morning. I'll be broadcasting from 10 until 1 here on 98.9. But the celebration starts at 11 to 3. Come on out. It's absolutely free. It's entertainment all day long. And we're going to have ourselves a good time.
0: You know, I was just reading an article in The Whig about that.
1: Mm-hmm.
0: Revell and the Abrams.
1: Yeah, exactly.
0: 90 years and sort of... mirroring each other, right?
1: Yeah, that's right. The Abram family, I think, what did John say? Five generations of entertainment?
0: Yeah.
1: Wow.
0: Okay, what do you got?
1: I got the story here, and believe it or not, Maddie, this is really weird. So you have a taco truck, and you're selling tacos, and you call the truck TNT. So TNT Taco Truck, right? That's the name of the business.
0: TNT Taco Truck.
1: Yeah. Well, it was located in Huntington, Tennessee. And the real word here is it was located because on Thursday of last week, it exploded.
0: Oh, good.
1: It exploded.
0: Shut up.
1: And the owners were actually hospitalized. They're doing okay. Tim and Tiffany are their names. And they were serving some tacos up from their food truck when it exploded. The cause of the explosion is not known just yet. But... Needless to say, they're looking for a brand new truck, and I don't know. It says here
0: maybe went with an ice cream truck.
1: No? I think you're absolutely right. I'm wondering whether instead of serving tacos by mistake, they were serving burritos that day. You know what I'm saying?
0: I know exactly what you're saying because you had a burrito explosion not too long ago.
1: Nothing.
0: Yeah. It was just last week, and poor Bolsey had to walk into it.
1: You gotta shoot your big mouth on, don't you? You know, like I can't help it if what they put in those burritos.
0: That wasn't fun.
1: It's those beans they put in the burritos.
0: Okay.
1: Well, that's
0: our taco burrito. What's the difference, right?
1: Just don't call them TNT burritos.
0: Yeah, you're going to change your name to TNT Big G? hit big the TNT big G. Okay, I like it.
1: Hit the button.
0: Okay.
1: Okay. Here we go with John Hardy on Kingston's New Country 98.9.

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1: I'm Lorena Dixon, keeping you in the loop this morning. Another donation from Kingston philanthropist Stephen Sorensen has given two hospitals a shot in the arm. $1.25 million will go towards much-needed equipment for the emergency room at KGH and at Hotel DU Hospital for their urgent care center. Kingston Health Sciences Center President Dr. David Pecora says both hospitals have benefited from his generosity before.
2: He's interested in understanding the challenges that we have in terms of delivering the best possible care for our patients. And he's made some really strategic gifts, and this is one more.
1: The equipment includes new X-ray machines and an ultrasound machine for cardiac patients. Correctional Service Canada says staff at Collins Bay Institution seized about $687,000 worth of contraband between May 20th and June 5th. Items included drugs, tobacco, weapons, and cell phones. Officials say the seizures were linked to suspected drone drops. The OPP have charged an 18-year-old man with first-degree murder in connection with the death of an OPP officer near Hearst in northern Ontario. Constable Tarun Bali, who had just 2 years of service with the force, died yesterday after being struck by a vehicle during an investigation. Kingston residents are being asked to design the next I Voted and Future Voter stickers. The stickers will be distributed during advance polling and on Election Day. Submissions for both stickers can be made up until July 3rd. Full rules and information is available on the city's website. Now it's time for Playoff Fever. Here's Chris Soares.
3: The Carolina Hurricanes are rolling back into Raleigh with the Stanley Cup Final all knotted up and momentum finally swinging their way after a huge Game 4 win. Jordan Staal continuing his incredible final surge, now scoring in four straight Stanley Cup Finals games, just the third player in the last 40 years to do it. Carolina has won 12 of their last 13 playoff games at home. It's now a best-of-three final for the Cup, and the Hurricanes have two of those remaining potential three games. Game 5 set for tomorrow night in Carolina. I'm Chris Soares, Playoff Fever next at noon.
1: The OHL has released the dates of the team's home openers. The Kingston Frontenacs will open the season on September 17th in Peterborough. Their home opener is on the 20th against the 67s. And in baseball action, the Jays beat Philadelphia 3-2. The next time you're scrolling through your phone, visit KingstonDaily.ca and see what Kingston is talking about. 401 Traffic and Weather together next.
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12: If you are traveling the 401 eastbound or westbound between Belleville and Brockville, you continue to see a problem-free drive. No live lane issues or slowdowns eastbound or westbound. Traffic once again in both directions moving at the speed limit. Your forecast for today, showers and thunderstorms possible. 10 to 20 millimeters of rain is expected. High of 23 is going to feel like 28. Showers should end this evening. Maybe another thunderstorm before it does. Then a slight chance of a shower overnight. Low down to 17. Mix of sun and clouds tomorrow. A slight chance of a shower in the afternoon. If that happens, could see a thunderstorm. High tomorrow of 23 will feel like 28. 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
13: This is New Country. Woo!
0: Where Kingston's country lives. That means Big G and Maddie in the morning. And New Country all day. 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

0: good guy. Plus, I won $50 because of him, so that was good. Hell of a view there, Eric Church on Kingston's New Country 98.9.
1: I've got a hell of a view, too, as I checked the weather Doppler window. Looks like the rain is not too far off now. Showers and risk of a thunderstorm today, high 23, and current temperatures at 20. So how did you win money off of Eric Church?
0: Oh, so we're up at the concert in Barrie, if you remember, and he was the headliner that night. I'm standing up on this kind of a porch overlooking the stage, and the guy beside me, who's one of those guys that knows everything about nothing and nothing about everything, turns to me and goes, "Hey, man, I know what he's going to do for encore." "Oh, yeah, what's he going to do for his encore?" "Well, I think he's going to do Springsteen." I said, "Oh, yeah, you mean he isn't?" I was talking to people, so I wasn't paying a whole lot of attention. I said, "You mean he hasn't done it?" "Nope, he hasn't done Springsteen yet. He's going to do it for an encore." I said, "I got news for you. He doesn't do an encore." And the guy goes, no, buddy.
1: Everybody does
0: an encore. Yeah. I said, "Eric Church doesn't do an encore." He said, "Yeah, you got $50 on you?" I said, "Yeah, I got $50 on me. Here." And we hand it to a third guy. And the guy goes, "Yeah, okay, I'm just waiting, I'm waiting." I said, "Well, you see that bus that's going down the road? You see the taillights on that bus going down the road? Yeah, well, that's Eric Church."
1: So no encore.
0: "Give me the $50.
1: All right.
0: There was no encore.
1: Well,
0: no.
1: Obviously, you're a pretty smart guy then.
0: Yeah, I hope so.
1: Well, we're going to find out because are you smarter
0: than
1: a
0: time.
1: DJ?
0: Yeah, smarter than DJ. Do I get to call a friend?
1: You have a lifeline, yes, like I did last year. I called my brother Peter. Who you call?
0: Well, I'm not going to tell you.
1: This person's going to help you with the answers?
0: I hope so.
1: Let me
0: make the call here.
1: And we're going to find out if you're smarter than a DJ.
0: And you might be surprised as to who this person is. So we'll have to see here. Let's see if the phone rings.
1: Maybe they won't answer. What happens then?
0: Well,
1: then you're on your own.
0: I think they will. Yeah.
1: All right. Well, it's not ringing.
0: I know it's not ringing here. Don't worry. It'll answer. Yeah.
1: Well, I haven't got all day.
0: There we go.
1: Yeah.
0: There we go. Yeah.
1: Somebody answer.
0: Hello? Hello? Come on. Answer the phone. It did ring, didn't it?
1: Yeah, I heard one.
0: Yeah.
1: I probably saw your name come up and hung up.
0: Well, no, I'll try it one more time, and then that's it. We'll move on. But I thought I had this all set up here, which I normally do. You know what I'm saying?
1: Yeah.
0: Yeah.
1: Yeah, you're well prepared. I got to give you that.
0: Okay. Yeah, I am. I got the number here. But sometimes my phone doesn't ring for some strange reason. Yeah. I don't know why. Yeah.
2: "Hey there. We've sent your call to our voice message system.
3: Steve Humphrey."
0: Oh, come on, Steve.
1: Yeah, well, that's cheating.
0: You know, that's
1: we
0: not
1: all know
0: cheating.
1: How smart Steve is.
0: Exactly. Nah. What, am I going to call somebody that's not so smart?
1: Well, Steve, you better hurry up and call back then.
0: Yeah.
1: Because we'll give you a couple of more seconds. And that's it.
0: Yeah. He just said here that it didn't ring at his house there for some strange reason. But anyway, I'll try one more time.
1: Yeah.
0: And if it doesn't work well, then we'll move on, okay?
1: Yeah.
0: But
1: so you're allowed to do it on your own.
0: Yeah. Well, that's okay. I've done it on my own before.
1: Yeah. Not very well, but...
0: Mm-hmm. Yeah.
1: Come on, ring.
0: Well, I don't know why it's not ringing. What? I have no idea. Something's wrong with your phone.
1: I can let you use my phone, but...
0: There it is.
1: My phone's at home.
0: Yeah. Okay.
1: Well, it's ringing now.
0: I know. I can see that. All right. You know what? He might have something on. He might be blocking me. Yeah.
1: Oh.
0: Hello? Oh. I'm going to give you one more ring, Steve. That's it. Hello?
2: "Hey there. We've sent your call to our voice."
0: Well, there it is. Something's wrong with his phone.
1: Do you have another number quick that somebody could ask somebody? Do you have anybody else?
0: No, not that I know of.
1: One of our listeners, the first caller through, can help you out.
0: Well, no, I can't. I'm not on that phone. I'm on this phone.
1: Well, get on that phone.
0: Yeah, okay. All right. So there you go. Hey, Stevie. Steve.
4: Hey, how's it going?
0: Yeah, there you go. Okay, now I got
1: him. Finally.
0: I got him. Okay, Steve. Now we've got you. It's Smarter Than a DJ. Here's they're going to start asking questions. I'm going to repeat them to you, and you can give us the answer that you think is right. Okay?
3: Okay, just a sec.
1: Yeah, turn your radio down there.
0: Yeah, turn your radio down, will you?
1: Yeah.
0: Might have a little delay. All right. Steve Humphrey is retired now from Queen's University. I just want to let you know that. Mm-hmm. And the only thing that kept us out of Queen's was grade 9. But other than that, let's go. Okay, Maddie, ask the question.
1: Well, I'm sorry, but we're out of time.
0: Yeah.
1: Okay, question, you ready?
0: Question number one, yeah.
1: Is Steve with you now?
0: Yeah.
1: You going to use him as your lifeline?
0: Yeah. Steve, you there?
3: Yeah, I'm here.
1: How many sides does a hexagon have?
0: How many sides does a hexagon have? Hexagon.
1: So anyway, are you going to answer or is Steve going to answer?
0: Well, Steve's going to give me some advice.
1: If you can't answer.
0: I think I know the answer is 6, but anyway. Is it 6, Steve?
3: Yeah, it's 6.
0: There you go.
1: All right, he's pretty sure about that.
0: I am sure about it. I knew that.
1: 6, you're
0: okay.
1: Right.
0: Yeah. Yeah.
1: What is the name of Mickey Mouse's dog?
0: What was the name of Mickey Mouse's dog?
1: Yeah.
0: Oh, for heaven's
2: sake. Pluto.
1: What? Pardon?
3: Pluto.
1: You got it.
0: See?
1: There you go. Steve's coming through for you already.
0: I knew that, too. Come on. You think I didn't know it was Pluto?
1: You didn't know.
0: Of course I knew.
1: What is the world's longest mountain range?
0: The world's longest mountain range?
1: Yeah, we don't have any multiple choice
0: either
1: for this.
0: The Appalachians or the Rockies, right? What do you think, Steve?
3: I'm thinking Rockies, but I'm not sure on that one.
0: Yeah.
1: So somebody better give me an answer.
0: Okay, we'll go with Rockies. I think it might be Appalachians. But anyway, go ahead.
1: The Andes.
0: Oh, the Andes. Yeah, okay.
1: The Andes Mountains, the world's longest mountain range.
0: Okay.
1: So you're 1-2.
0: No, and we're 2-3.
1: Oh, 2-3. Okay.
0: Thank you very much.
1: All right, here we go.
0: Yep.
1: In which century did the 100 years... You can play along out there, too, by the way. We'll give you a participation trophy. In which century did the 100 Years' War take place? 14th century, 17th century, 18th century, or 19th century?
0: I think 14. What do you think, Steve?
1: 100 Years' War.
3: I was thinking 17.
0: You were you? So, all right. We'll go. I said 14. He said 17. We'll go with 17. Final answer.
1: Wrong.
0: What was it?
1: 14th.
0: Oh, Steve! Yeah.
3: Oh,
0: geez, Steve,
3: you had it
0: Steve,
3: right.
0: I was right!
1: Okay.
0: All right.
1: So you're 2-4 now.
0: Yeah, all right. Right.
1: Here's your last...
0: Wait a minute now. I was right on that one, but anyway, let's go ahead.
1: Well, that's the problem.
0: I know.
1: I'm not giving you credit for it.
0: Yeah, okay.
1: All right, here's the last question.
0: Yeah.
1: Which insect holds the record for the fastest flying insect in the world?
0: The fastest flying insect in the world?
1: The dragonfly?
0: Mm-hmm.
1: The hawk moth?
0: Mm-hmm.
1: The housefly? Or a bee? The fastest flying insect in the world.
0: Mm-hmm. Dragonfly's got a big, big wingspan. What do you think, Steve?
3: I'm thinking the bee. My first thought was a mosquito, because I can never hit those little things.
0: Yeah, I know. Damn things. All right, I'll take Steve's word, but
1: do you have a guess your own? What do you guess?
0: My guess is a dragonfly, but I'll.
1: So what are you going with? Your guess or Steve's?
0: I'm
1: going
0: to go with mine this time. Okay, Steve, do you know mine? Hello.

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1: Good morning, I'm Lorena Dixon from the KingstonDaily.ca newsroom. Here's what's happening over the next 48 hours in the city. Looking for something fun to do over the next couple of days? Tonight, community members can put their aim to the test and enjoy some friendly competition at a cornhole night starting at 6 at the Royal Canadian Legion Branch 560. 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
7: Well, with this check on your drive, just did another run through the traffic cameras and typical volume both directions, eastbound and westbound on the 401. If you're traveling between Belleville and Brockville, not seeing any live lane issues or slowdowns to hold you up. Your forecast for today, we are looking at showers with the risk of a thunderstorm, 10 to 20 millimeters of rain possible with a high reaching 23 that will feel like 28. Showers should end this evening. Chance of a thunderstorm this evening as well. Overnight, we're going to go down to a low of 17. Mix of sun and clouds tomorrow. Slight chance of an afternoon shower with the risk of a thunderstorm. The high to reach 23. 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

0: Tyler, Joe Miller, What Good Is Memory? Kingston's New Country, 98.9, Big G and Maddie. And, well, looks like that rain is not too far off now. Showers and risk of a thunderstorm today and a high 23 degrees. Showers ending this evening, then mainly cloudy, and still the chance of a shower lingering and a low 17. Tomorrow, mix of sun and cloud, chance of showers in the afternoon, risk of a thunderstorm, and a high again of 23.
1: Hey, it was supposed to start raining at 8 o'clock this morning. That's what it said on the Bird's Eye Weather Watch here on my phone.
0: Well, that's the problem.
1: Yeah.
0: Because if you're not looking out the weather Doppler window,
1: well,
0: you
1: true.
0: Don't have an accurate forecast.
1: I couldn't agree with you more, Matty. Absolutely.
0: That's why we use it.
1: That's why we've used it for 25 years. It's that time of the morning, everybody.
2: It's time for the birthday bash with Big G and Matt.

0: day, double digits in the month of June. It's the 10th day of the month of June. And if you're celebrating today, you are celebrating with a good friend of mine, Jeff Farmer.
1: All right.
0: You know what? The only golf tournament I have ever been in and won in a scramble was with Jeff Farmer. This guy can hit a golf ball.
1: Oh.
0: Unreal.
1: So you're locked out with a, you know.
0: A ringer, yes.
1: Yeah, yeah.
0: Absolutely. That's the word, ringer.
1: So, you know, I don't have a phone with me today. I forgot it at home.
0: Yeah.
1: So I can't check and see if I have any friends celebrating on my Facebook page.
0: Oh, Maddie, you don't have any friends. So, you know, I mean.
1: Okay, move on then.
0: Nobody wants to go to the ball game with you. You got no friends. Everybody says forget it.
1: Cause no, this is getting depressing.
0: They realize that if they go with you, it's going to cost them a lot of money. those $15 beers at Rogers Center.
1: Here's one right here. Hi, this is Ty. I'd like to have fun with you at the ball game.
0: Yeah.
1: You come and get me and I will be happy.
0: What?
1: What the hell is that? You come and get me, I'll be happy to go. Okay. Yeah, I'm going to come and get you, I'm sure.
0: Yeah.
1: Okay.
0: We're going to send our UPS driver, Brian, out to get you.
1: And maybe I wonder if he wants to come.
0: Yeah. Hey, Brian, the UPS driver, why don't you go to the ball game with Maddie?
1: Yeah.
0: Yeah.
1: Well, give us a shout.
0: Exactly.
1: Yeah, okay.
0: There you go.
1: Oh.
0: Hey, we got some celebs' birthdays today. How about Kate Upton, the model and actress, 34 years old today?
1: Beautiful young lady.
0: Yes, she sure is.
1: Funny, funny guy. You can do the other fellow.
0: Oh, Hugh Dancy?
1: Yeah.
0: I like Hugh Dancy. He plays in the Law and Order, the new. He's the assistant attorney general in the new Law and Order.
1: Hugh Dancy. You love those kind of shows.
0: I do. I do like those shows. You're right.
1: Oh, how old is he?
0: He's 51.
1: Oh, okay.
0: Yeah.
1: Bill Burr, funny guy.
0: He's
1: comedian,
0: a funny guy.
1: Actor, podcaster.
0: Yeah.
1: He was in that movie, Unfrost. He's been in a few movies over here. 58 years old today, Bill Burr.
0: How about Elizabeth Hurley?
1: Oh, yeah.
0: Yeah. Another fine actress. 61 years old today.
1: Former model.
0: Mm-hmm.
1: And that's it for the local, at least for the celebs.
0: Oh, Kate Flannery, she was in The Office.
1: Oh, okay.
0: Yeah, she was a funny lady in The Office. 62 years old today.
1: Let's look back in history.
0: All right,
1: let's
0: do that.
1: June 10th.
0: Mm-hmm.
1: What do you got?
0: Well, in 1940, I hate to say this about this 1940 on this day, but the Second World War ratcheted up a notch as Italy declared war on France, and Britain and Canada declared war on Italy.
1: Oh.
0: Yeah. Sad day for sure.
1: So, back in 1935, Dr. Robert Smith and William Wilson of Akron founded, we mentioned this earlier this morning, they founded Alcoholics Anonymous.
0: Mm-hmm.
1: How bad was that hangover? I know. I've had a few bad ones, too. So Alcoholics Anonymous, good for them. They're doing great, great work.
0: Yeah, helped a lot of people, that's for
1: sure.
0: For
1: darn tune and continue to do so.
0: 8:34 in the morning here on The Big Show.

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2: Hey, let's crank back the old clock here this morning. Oh, here's Dwight Yoakam and Buck Owens and the streets of Bakersfield on Kingston's new country.
3: I can't hear

0: Oh, yeah. Streets of Bakersfield, that Bakersfield sound. And, of course, that's Dwight Yoakam and Buck Owens together. Okay, we missed a birthday. Is that all right? We should mention it now. Text from Frank. Frank Simpson says, I know it's a little bit late, but please wish my son Carter Simpson a happy 24th birthday. So there you go. Have a great day, Carter. From Frank, your dad, and, of course, Big G and Maddie here at Kingston New Country.
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2: Good morning. I'm Lorena Dixon from the KingstonDaily.ca newsroom with What's Good with the Kingston Sentinels. The men's team is up against a club that's on their tails in the Northeast Division in League 2 of the Ontario Premier League. The first-place Sentinels are home tonight to second-place Borough FC at Carrico Field. Goalkeeper Nolan Berry says the match should be a good test for his team.
3: Going to wait and see what the match report says and how they play, but I think it'll be a good competition. Great to see some fans out, and it'll definitely a good show.
2: The Sentinels have 7 wins and a draw in 8 matches this season. Listen to the full interview with the Prince Edward Island native at KingstonDaily.ca. 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
1: 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Traffic and weather together.
14: Well, it continues to be a problem-free drive this morning as I just took a final look at the traffic cameras. Not seeing any issues on the 401 eastbound or westbound. If you're traveling between Belleville and Brockville, you'll find traffic moving at the speed limit. Your forecast for today, showers and thunderstorms possible. 10 to 20 millimeters of rain is expected with a high of 23. 28 with the Humidex. Showers should end this evening. Chance of an evening thunderstorm. Just a slight chance of a lingering shower or two overnight with a low down to 17. Tomorrow we're going to see a mix of sun and clouds. In the afternoon, a slight chance of showers. Maybe a thunderstorm with a high of 23. That's going to feel like 28. 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Stay on time and up to date with 401 Traffic and Weather together this afternoon starting at 4.
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I like the way we talk. 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Anything you wanna say, girl, I'm all ears tonight.

0: Yeah, Big J Manny trying to get you in on time. Like me. 8:48. I like that. Great singer, that kid. And it ain't like me. Nate Holler. Wake the fun up with Big G and Maddie. And checking the weather Doppler window. Yeah, cloudy and showers in the forecast. Risk of a thunderstorm and a high today, 23. Current temperature, 20 degrees in downtown Kingston.
1: It's time now for the Cuckoo Criminal with Big G and Maddie. It's time now for the Cuckoo Criminal with Big G and Maddie.
0: Is there an echo in here?
1: Walk among us.
0: I thought I'd let it roll a little bit because I like that little, I like the dinging of the bell. The Cuckoo Criminal brought to you this morning by Exclusive Cooling at 597 Justice Drive. Summer is here and the warm, sticky weather is upon us. 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
2: All right.
0: Hey, a story. 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
2: All right, Louisiana man was attacked by an alligator. I saw this last night on the news.
0: Yes, I heard about this.
2: A video of it. Man, oh man. The guy was fleeing the Louisiana State Police troopers during a DUI stop. Now, Victor Rivas, 40, was allegedly driving recklessly. It also struck a concrete barrier, causing a tire blowout. And troopers initiated a traffic stop. They observed signs of impairment. Mr. Rivas then ran from the officers and jumped from the elevated portion of the interstate into the swamp below. Like, into the swamp below?
0: Are you kidding me?
2: Like, how do you live in Louisiana for 40 years and think you can just jump into a swamp?
0: Yeah, Louisiana, right, yeah. Mm.
2: Troopers later spotted them walking along the highway, and he fled a second time into a swampy area where he was attacked by an alligator.
0: Oh, boy.
2: Yeah. And it showed the video of him in the water and the alligator coming after him.
0: Really?
2: And he got him.
0: Oh, yeah. Wow.
2: And he had injuries to both arms. Yeah. Raise what used to be your arms there. But anyway, talking about alligator arms.
0: Yeah.
2: Geez, so despite the injuries, though, the guy continued trying to evade the officers.
0: No kidding.
2: And, he was eventually taken into custody.
0: Oh, wait a minute. I got a line here for you.
2: Yeah.
0: Here's a line. How about this one? This time, Maddie, this time it was the alligator that took the bite out of crime.
2: Okay. That makes sense, doesn't it? There you go. There's our Cuckoo Criminal.
0: Here's Riley Green this morning. Think as you drunk. Good tribute to Toby on Kingston's New Country 98.9. It's Wednesday morning with Big G and Maddie. Welcome, everybody.

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0: Tennille Art and Don't Ruin Flowers on Kingston's New Country 90.9 here on this Wednesday morning.
1: Well, I'll tell you what's happening this weekend. We've been talking about it. It's the OHL Priority Draft.
0: Yes, and it starts Friday at Slush Puppy Place live. And do you know that this is the first time in about 20-some years that they've ever done the OHL Priority Draft live?
1: And you have been invited.
0: Yes, I have. I've been invited. I'm going to be there in a suite on Friday night to watch the first round of the priority draft.
1: So you'll be there as a VIP.
0: Well, I'll be there. I'm not so sure I'm a VIP, but still, yeah.
1: Well, at least you got an invitation.
0: Yeah, thank the Frontenacs for that. I appreciate it.
1: Who are you bringing with you, Hackett?
0: Yes, of course, Hackett. Well, actually, Hackett's probably bringing me, but yeah, Chris McPhee, Hackett, myself. Yeah, we're going to be going there.
1: Okay. Well, you'll have some good news to report, I hope, for the Kingston Frontenacs.
0: I hope so, too. I think they're in the first round down, I think, 10th or 11th is their first pick. And we hope to have another good team this year.
1: Nate Smith and Fix What You Didn't Break. All right. We're trying to fix it on a Wednesday with Big G and Maddie.

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1: Showers and risk of a thunderstorm today, high 23 degrees. And showers will end this evening, then mainly cloudy. With still a chance of showers overnight, low 17. Mix of sun and cloud tomorrow, Thursday, chance of showers. And am I sounding like a repeat machine here? More showers on Thursday and risk of a thunderstorm, high 23. Cloudy, chance of showers on Friday, but 60%, and a high again, 23. Right now, 21 in downtown Kingston.

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1: Well, Maddie, it's the dance of the summer. It's Steve Cheeseman and the Heaters, and they're coming to Rito Acres on Friday, July the 3rd, right after the July 1st Wednesday holiday. And the dance will be hosted by me and you.
0: All right, looking forward to this.
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0: All right, get your cowboy boots on and get ready to dance. Oh, okay, I'm looking forward to this night. If you haven't seen these guys, man, they're incredible. Here's Josh Ross.

0: which I love.
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0: Hey, Luke Holmes this morning in Hurricane on Kingston's new Country 90.9. Well, we're not expecting a hurricane, but we are expecting some rain and a thunderstorm, right, Maddie?
1: Yeah, that's for sure, as I checked the weather Doppler window. Not too far away, the wet stuff. You know, it's springtime and summertime, and you know what that means? The ticks are back.
0: Oh, boy.
1: Mm-hmm. Public health is encouraging residents to protect themselves as the region is considered a high-risk area for ticks, okay, carrying Lyme disease. Health officials say the region is considered high-risk, and please protect yourself, okay? They're commonly found in wooded areas, tall grass, and other outdoor spaces during the spring
0: and summer. Yeah, especially if you let your dog out or your cat out or whatever. I mean, these ticks, they jump from whatever it is onto the animals.
1: Yeah.
0: And every time we take our dog out, who's got some longer hair, you know, Mustang Sally there, we got to check her and make sure. Now, she's had tick treatment. But still, you check your animals because you just never, ever know. Yeah.

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That Kind of Everything, Emerson Drive at Kingston's New Country 98.9. Hey, I'll be there Saturday. Yes, sir. It's the celebration of 90 years in business, and we'll be broadcasting live from 10 until 1 here on 98.9 at Ravel Ford Lincoln in Verona. Gets underway, the celebrations, at 11 and runs until 3 in the afternoon. It's all free. The Abrams will be entertaining, Abby Stewart will be entertaining, and Rob Driscoll will also be entertaining. It's be fun for the whole family. And as I mentioned, 11 to 3 in Verona. Got some other people that'll be showing up as well, you know, with some, well, a little canteen and stuff like that. So it's a fun day, and it's a celebration of 90 years. Can you imagine? Four generations of the Ravel family. 1936 started selling the Blue Oval, and still today are selling the Blue Oval. Here's Megan Mulrooney and Beautiful Things on Kingston's New Country 98.9.

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0: Jason McCoy, Born Again at Dixon Land. Well, that wraps it up. We're out of here for Wednesday morning, Biggie, and we'll be back again. And thanks for hanging with us.
1: Yeah.
0: Back again tomorrow morning, bright and early for a Thursday over the hump day. And hope you can join us. It's going to be a lot of fun. Throwback Thursday on the way.
1: Who will be going to the ball game with Maddie?
0: Oh.
1: We might find out tomorrow morning here on The Big Show.
0: Yes, sirree. Maddie needs a friend.
1: You never know.
0: Yeah. Blue Jays and the Yankees. Come on now.
1: Yeah, I mean, who? What the heck? You got to
0: give us a text. Tell us why you want to go to the ball game.
1: Exactly, Maddie. Yeah.
0: If not, we don't want to have to. We don't want to have to take Freddie.
1: No, I guess not. Gee, I mean, rent a friend. Yeah.
0: All right.
1: Have a good day, everybody. Thanks for listening.
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New Country at Work and Keith Urban with Carrie Underwood. That is The Fighter, a great combo of massive country stars there. How about this one? Lainey Wilson and John Mayer. Have you heard the new one? It's called Phone Keys Wallet. And Lainey Wilson says, quote, "I feel like a tornado with boots on half the time. And this song is really about finding somebody who's okay with that chaos." These titles are interesting these days, right? So we have that one from Lainey and Luke Bryan's Fish, Hunt, Golf, Drink. It's like one-word items with commas between them. I'm Bill Porter in for Dave Devine. Here's Love, Hate, Love, Owen Regling, New Country at Work.

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1: New country at work. That is Sasha. Hey, Mom, I made it. It's Bill Porter in for Dave Devine. A new word leaking into the dating lingo these days is wildflowering. Wildflowering. Any idea what it means? I'll tell you coming up. Dan and Shay, say so. New country at work.

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10: Showers and thunderstorms today, 23, feeling more like 28 with the Humidex. Showers ending this evening, then mainly cloudy with a low of 17 overnight. A mix of sun and cloud for tomorrow with the chance of an afternoon shower or thunderstorm, high of 23. For Friday, cloudy with a 60% chance of showers and a high of 23.

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0: Country at Work, Jordan Davis, What My World Spins Around. Bill Porter in for Dave Devine this morning. If you're in the dating world, you may have heard this term recently, wildflowering. Yeah, it's a new dating buzzword. It's basically where single people intentionally relax labels and timelines for the sake of having fun and getting to know another person more casually. Wildflowering. I thought that was just being on Tinder. Isn't that what it's all about? I don't know. It's been a while since I've been in that world. Changed my mind. This is Riley Green, New Country at Work.
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0: 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And yes, sometimes we're even broadcasting live. 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
1: Danielle Arts, New Country at Work. Back then, right now. Biopics seem to be popular these days, right? We've got the Michael Jackson one in theaters right now. There have been others recently that have done very well. And it sounds like Shania Twain all set to produce a biopic about her life for Sony. And they're going to call it simply Shania. And I mean, she's got quite the story to tell. I think this one's going to be big. We'll keep you posted on any word we get, when it's coming out, that sort of stuff. Corey Kent, Cole Wetzel, Rocky Mountain Low, New Country at Work.

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Dane Brown, new stuff from him here on New Country at Work. That is Woman with Bill Porter in for Dave Devine. Certainly starting to feel more like summertime as we work our way through your Wednesday. We've got UV index and humidex and those words popping up in our forecast again. Good times, tan lines, Zach Top, New Country at Work.

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0: Tuesday. Don't get Dad another World's Best Father mug? He'll fake smile at it for about 6 seconds. Give Dad what he really wants. Relief from crying at the gas pump.
1: He's the best, Dad.
0: You could win your old man $200 in gas cards. Enter now. And for once, let Dad drive somewhere without yelling. Are you kidding me? 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It's super easy to enter. Just text the keyword FATHER right now to 1-866-85-BOOTS. Fuel the tank for Dad this Father's Day with $200 in gas cards.
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10: Showers and thunderstorms today, 23, feeling more like 28 with the Humidex. Showers ending this evening, then mainly cloudy with a low of 17 overnight. A mix of sun and cloud for tomorrow with the chance of an afternoon shower or thunderstorm, high of 23. For Friday, cloudy with a 60% chance of showers and a high of 23.

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0: Your faith, new country at work. That is Betty with Bill Porter in for Dave Devine. We already know that the Kelly Clarkson show will not be returning for another season. A few other shows on the chopping block include the latest Law & Order spinoff called Organized Crime, also Access Hollywood and Access Daily. Where are we going to get all that celebrity smut rumor stuff these days now without those ones, right? I'm sure there's lots of other choices for you if that's something that's important. Smoke, Zach McPhee, new country at work.
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work. And Luke Bryan, love you, miss you, mean it. I'm Bill Porter in for Dave Devine. He's on vacation this week, back next week. 1 in 7 people enjoy awkward situations. Isn't that strange? I think some people enjoy putting people in awkward situations. That's a different story, isn't it? Chevy Silverado, Bailey Zimmerman, New Country at Work. What?

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Chad Brownlee, New Country at Work. Forever's got to start somewhere. Hey, if your workday feels like it is taking forever to get through, we've just about made it to one of those big workday milestones, your lunch hour just around the corner. Almost there. Don't tell on me, Jason Aldean. It's Bill Porter for Dave Devine. New Country at Work.

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1: I'm Ken Hashizumi, keeping you in the loop this afternoon. Major contraband seizure at Collins Bay Institution uncovered drugs, weapons, and phones valued at about $687,000. The items were found during searches between May 20th and June 5th. Correctional Service Canada says enhanced security measures and suspected drone drops led to the discovery. Big money up for grabs in the Algonquin Lakeshore Catholic Education Foundation 50-50 raffle. The money raised goes to help Catholic school students and their families who require financial assistance. Chair of the foundation, Leah Goyer, says tickets will move fast as they get closer to the June 19th deadline.
2: Some people are super excited. It's coming to a close. You want to get your last minute tickets in. You know you're supporting families in your community. So it's really important for people to know that while they're buying tickets, they're also supporting people around them.
1: Last year's raffle saw three winners, including a Kingston couple who won over $33,000. The Great Lakes Museum came home with some hardware from the Attractions Ontario Annual General Meeting. The museum was the top small museum in the Ontario's Choice Awards last week. In a news release, the museum says the recognition is especially meaningful as it was determined by a public vote. Time now for playoff fever, and here is Matt Latour.
3: While it's not the Stanley Cup Finals most people would have predicted, it's shaping up to be an all-timer. Last night's Game 4, which the Carolina Hurricanes won 5-3, was another prime example of what has made this series so fun to watch: unpredictability. It was the Hurricanes who jumped out to a 3-1 lead before yet another comeback to tie the game by the Vegas Golden Knights, and then Carolina shut the door. That means we've seen multi-goal comebacks erased in each of the first four games in this series. If you're trying to predict what will happen tomorrow in Game 5, well, good luck. I'm Matt Latour. Playoff fever returns at 4.
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1: There's a special weather statement out as local heavy rain is expected. Showers and a risk of a thunderstorm this afternoon, getting up to a high of 23 degrees. Later tonight, showers, possible thunderstorms that will end overnight, becoming mainly cloudy with chance of more showers and a low of 17. Tomorrow, mix of sun and cloud, chance of showers and thunderstorms with a high of 23. Friday sees cloudy skies, chance of showers, also a high of 23. Right now, we are sitting at 20 degrees.
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Blue Tacoma, Russell Dickerson, New Country at Work, and Bill Porter in for Dave Devine. If you've got a Blue Tacoma and it's got one of the V6 engines in it, it's probably worth a pretty penny. Pretty wild what these things are selling for these days. Everybody wants the old school trucks and engines, right? Beautiful things. Megan Maroney, New Country at Work.

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15: Showers and thunderstorms today, 23, feeling more like 28 with the humidex. Showers ending this evening, then mainly cloudy with a low of 17 overnight. A mix of sun and cloud for tomorrow with the chance of an afternoon shower or thunderstorm. High of 23. For Friday, cloudy with a 60% chance of showers and a high of 23.

Kenny Chesney, New Country at Work. Carry On with Bill Porter for Dave Devine. One in five of us have never flossed our teeth, and you don't have to lie to me. I'm not one of these everyday flossers. I'm with you. Not to say that I never do it, but I'm sure the dentists love hearing that statistic, right? Keeping them in business, no doubt. Singing in a Beer, Dallas Smith, New Country at Work.

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Langley with Morgan Wallen. New country at work, I can't love you anymore. Bill Porter in for Dave Devine. I was reading that back in 1911, the Bahamas almost became a part of Canada. Could you imagine? I'd have a for sale sign on my front yard right now if that was the case. Going to Bahamas. 3, 2, 1, Tucker Wetmore. New country at work.

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0: 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That's right, we'll be popping up at festivals and events all over town. 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We're rolling in, blasting the tunes, and sometimes broadcasting live because subtlety is overrated. 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
6: 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A new way for news. 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

New country at work. It's Bill Porter in for Dave Devine. It is that wonderful time of the day where we jam a whole lot of music into your work day, make the afternoon go by just that much quicker. 1 o'clock nonstop is on with Riley Green. Think as you drunk. New country at work.

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It's Bill Porter in for the vacationing Dave Devine. A whole lot of music on your radio for your Wednesday. Hope you're having a great day. It's Morgan Wallen's Just In Case, New Country at Work.

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1: Showers and thunderstorms today, 23, feeling more like 28 with the Humidex. Showers ending this evening, then mainly cloudy with a low of 17 overnight. A mix of sun and cloud for tomorrow with the chance of an afternoon shower or thunderstorm, high of 23. For Friday, cloudy with a 60% chance of showers and a high of 23.

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When the sun goes down, New Country at Work, your 1 o'clock nonstop continues. A whole lot of music for your Wednesday afternoon. And Bill Porter for Dave Devine. Tennille Arts, Don't Ruin Flowers. New Country at Work. Wow.

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New Country at Work and Mackenzie Porter chasing tornadoes. It's Bill Porter, no relation, in for Dave Devine. This story about this Air Canada pilot that literally made a salary over the years of millions of dollars and flew like 900 international and domestic flights without proper licensing is like something out of a movie, isn't it? Absolutely wild. I wonder if there's going to be some sort of class action lawsuit down the road. Doesn't sound like people's safety was in jeopardy. He was just a bit of a fraud. Here's Kane Brown.

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Springsteen, Eric Church. Your 1 o'clock nonstop with Bill Porter and for Dave Devine. I'll be back in tomorrow. New country at work. Trinette coming up to finish off your work day for you. Hope it goes by quickly. Here's Thomas Rhett's New Country at Work.

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Country Afternoons. Josh Stump, Johnny Walker, back to me. Really liking that one. We've got all the new music for you. Jason Aldean up after Riley Green. Worst Way, New Country Afternoons.

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New Country Afternoons, Dan and Shay Say So. Looking forward to new music from them. Their album Young will be out August the 21st. Josh Ross, Leave Me Too, New Country Afternoons.

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9: We have a special weather statement in effect calling for heavy rain. Showers, risk of a thunderstorm this afternoon, getting up to a high of 23 degrees. Later tonight, showers, possible thunderstorms. That will end later this evening, becoming mainly cloudy with chance of more showers and a low of 17. Tomorrow, a mix of sun and cloud, chance of showers and thunderstorms and a high of 23. Friday, clouds, chance of showers, also a high of 23.

Country 98.9. Lainey Wilson, Heart Like a Truck. Come and join us at Revel Ford on Saturday. We're doing some big celebrating their 90th anniversary, along with the Abrams and Abby Stewart will be there too. So Saturday, keep listening with Big G and Maddie in the morning. I'll have all the details for you on New Country 98.9.

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New Country Afternoons, Megan Maroney, Beautiful Things, pretty cool that her album Cloud Nine features collabs with Ed Sheeran and Kacey Musgraves, and she's bringing her massive North American Cloud Nine tour to Toronto June the 20th, just 10 days away. 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
1: This Father's Day, don't get Dad another World's Best Father mug. 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
12: We have a special weather statement in effect calling for heavy rain. Showers, risk of a thunderstorm this afternoon, getting up to a high of 23 degrees. Later tonight, showers, possible thunderstorms that will end later this evening, becoming mainly cloudy with chance of more showers and a low of 17. Tomorrow, a mix of sun and cloud, chance of showers and thunderstorms and a high of 23. Friday, clouds, chance of showers, also a high of 23.

Austin's New Country 98.9. Let's play Trinette's Trivia. Your question this afternoon. A new study found the average person misses about 10% of this when they put on sunblock. Text in your guess to 866-85-BOOTS. A new study found the average person misses about 10% of this when they put on sunblock. What's the answer, do you think? Zach Top, I Never Lie, New Country 98.9.

country afternoons and some of your favorite country throwbacks. Little Texas, God bless Texas. Ella Langley, first she was choosing Texas. Now she's got I Can't Love You Anymore with Morgan Wallen. New country afternoons.

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Kingston's New Country, 98.9, Bailey Zimmerman, Chevy Silverado. Trinette's Trivia, the question we asked today. A new study found the average person misses about 10% of this when they put on sunscreen, and the answer is their face. I found this interesting because that's the first thing I put sunscreen on every day. Now, I'm a redhead, so that has something to do with it, but I actually put SPF on my face before I even leave the bathroom in the morning, so I found this kind of surprising. But if you think about it, yeah, you don't necessarily think about your face. You're covering everything else, and maybe you do miss part of your face behind the ears kind of thing, you know? Anyway, that's the answer for Trinette's Trivia. New Country, 98.9.

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New Country Afternoon. Dean Brody, a man without a woman. I may have a bit of a problem. Iced coffee. This time of year, I just can't get enough of it. And this roasted hazelnut cold brew from Tim Hortons in particular has got its hold on me. I don't know what I'm going to do when it starts to get cold again. Actually, they do have a hot version now that I think of it. New Country.

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1: I'm Ken Hashizumi, keeping you in the loop this afternoon. A new United Way Canada poll shows financial anxiety is growing, with 63% of Ontarians worried about their finances, up 6% from last year. In Eastern Ontario, 47% report experiencing at least one sign of financial hardship. United Way Eastern Ontario CEO Rachel Wilson says it's a challenging time for the organization as they try to help those who are struggling.
2: More and more demands are being made and more people are seeking services, but there's less funding available. So we all work together to ensure that we are tackling these issues as a collective.
1: Each year in Canada, the United Way funds about $600 million in programs to help with issues such as homelessness and poverty reduction. A St. Lawrence College student came away with gold at the Skills Canada competition. Emma Amalfi won in the aesthetics category last month in Toronto. She says winning gold was well worth the long and hard training, and thanked faculty, technicians, and staff for their support. Amalfi was part of a delegation of 131 students representing Ontario at the competition. Someone will be going home with a ton of cash. The Algonquin Lakeshore Catholic Education Foundation are having their 50-50 raffle, with a jackpot currently over $20,000. Foundation Chair Leela Goyer says half of the money raised supports Catholic school students and their families who are in need of financial assistance.
3: That could be for food, that could be for shelter, that could be for utilities, it could be for clothing. Every situation is unique, and so requests will come in from the schools. They're the ones that are closest to the students and sort of understand student need.
1: Last day to get tickets is 1 week from this Friday, and a link is at kingstondaily.ca. Time now for Playoff Fever, and here is Kennedy Freeman.
4: The Stanley Cup Final shifts back to Carolina for Game 5 Thursday night, after the Hurricanes down Vegas 5-3 Tuesday to even the championship at two games apiece. It's been a thrilling series so far, with two goal leads disappearing in all four games, and a combined 33 goals scored between the clubs, which ties for the third highest in Cup Final history. With the Canes now holding home ice advantage for two of the final three games, the Golden Knights will be looking to steal one on the road and move one step closer to their second Stanley Cup in 4 years. I'm Kennedy Freeman. Playoff Fever returns tomorrow morning at 8 o'clock.
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9: The 401 is looking good. Traffic is moving steady in both directions between Belleville and Brockville, and no problems through Napanee, Odessa, Kingston, or Gananoque. Showers ending tonight, then partly cloudy, a chance of showers, the risk of a thunderstorm, a low of 18. Thursday, cloudy, a chance of showers in the afternoon with the risk of a thunderstorm, a high of 24. Friday, cloudy, a chance of showers and a high of 23. And Saturday, sunny with a high of 25. 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
1: New Country Afternoons, Josh Ross, scared of getting sober. 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He is classic dad joke dad. 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
0: 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Traffic and weather together.
10: No delays to report on the 401. Eastbound and westbound traffic is moving well between Belleville and Brockville, and that includes through Napanee, Odessa, Kingston, and Gananoque. Showers ending tonight, then partly cloudy, a chance of showers, the risk of a thunderstorm, a low of 18. Thursday, cloudy, a chance of showers in the afternoon, with the risk of a thunderstorm, a high of 24. Friday, cloudy, a chance of showers and a high of 23. And Saturday, sunny with a high of 25. 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

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If I could make a living out of loving you. Riley Green. I told somebody the name of this song the other day and they didn't believe me. Think as you drunk. New Country Afternoons.

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0: on a farm.
1: New Country Afternoons. The Recklaws grew up on a farm. They're certainly going to see lots of farmland as they head across Canada with the Hometown Heroes Tour, along with Dean Brody, including a stop at Bronx and Talks Rodeo and Country Music Festival, happening near Ottawa at the end of August. Kane Brown Woman, New Country Afternoons.

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0: 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That's right, we'll be popping up at festivals and events all over town. Like that one cousin who never RSVP'd but always shows up anyways. 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
0: 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Traffic and weather together.
9: If you're traveling along the 401, it's a clean drive. You're seeing steady conditions both ways between Belleville and Brockville. No issues in Napanee, Odessa, Kingston, or Gananoque. Showers ending tonight, then partly cloudy, a chance of showers, the risk of a thunderstorm, a low of 18. Thursday, cloudy, a chance of showers in the afternoon, with the risk of a thunderstorm, a high of 24. Friday, cloudy, a chance of showers and a high of 23. And Saturday, sunny with a high of 25. 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

New Country Afternoons. If you're looking for a new style, well, Carter Faith says she loves Love Shack Fancy because it's so feminine, and her own style she describes as pretty boho and vintage inspired. So maybe pick it out if that sounds good for you. Here she is with Betty on New Country Afternoons.

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1: I'm Ken Hashizumi, keeping you in the loop this afternoon. Kingston General and Hotel DU hospitals are getting upgrades thanks to a generous donor. Philanthropist Steven Sorensen donated $1.25 million to purchase equipment for emergency room at KGH and urgent care center at Hotel DU. Kingston Health Sciences Center President Dr. David Pecora says the x-ray machines will help speed up patient care.
2: They will improve patient flow, image quality, and make it easier and quicker for our technicians to get the reliable imaging that the emergency physicians need to make a diagnosis.
1: Pecora calls Sorensen a visionary who wants to make a difference in the community. A big win for the Great Lakes Museum in Kingston. They were winners at the Ontario's Choice Awards at the Attractions Ontario Annual General Meeting last week. The museum was named Top Small Museum, determined in a public vote. In a news release, the museum says having people choose them makes the award especially meaningful. The Kingston Sentinels men's team are sporting a near-perfect 7-0-1 record in the Northeast Division in League 2 of the Ontario Premier League. That is good for first place, 4 points up on second place Borough FC, who are in town tonight at Carrico Field. Sentinels goalkeeper Nolan Berry says there is no one thing that has led to their great start to the season.
3: We got a lot of talent on the team, a lot of young talent too, and we also have some, you know, older experience within OPL as well as, you know, coming from university.
1: Berry says he and the rest of the team appreciate the support they are getting in their inaugural season. It is game four of the NBA Finals. The Knicks are home to the Spurs tonight, up 2-1 in the series. In women's hoops, the Toronto Temple welcomed Kingston's Aaliyah Edwards and the visiting Connecticut Sun. The Blue Jays host the Phillies in the rubber match of their 3-game series. The next time you are scrolling through your phone, visit KingstonDaily.ca and see what Kingston is talking about. 401 traffic and weather together next.
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8: Looking good across the 401. Traffic is moving well in both directions between Belleville and Brockville, and conditions remain clear through Napanee, Odessa, Kingston, and Gananoque. Showers ending tonight, then partly cloudy, a chance of showers, the risk of a thunderstorm, a low of 18. Thursday, cloudy, a chance of showers in the afternoon with the risk of a thunderstorm, a high of 24. Friday, cloudy, a chance of showers and a high of 23. And Saturday, sunny with a high of 25. 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

Mornings, New Country 98.9. We're excited to be back at Fort Henry this Saturday. YGK Craft Beer Fest happening throughout the day. 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
12: 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Traffic and weather together.
13: It's a trouble-free trip along the 401. Eastbound and westbound lanes are moving well between Belleville and Brockville, and that includes Napanee, Odessa, Kingston, and Gananoque. No collisions reported. Showers ending tonight, then partly cloudy, a chance of showers, the risk of a thunderstorm, a low of 18. Thursday, cloudy, a chance of showers in the afternoon with the risk of a thunderstorm, a high of 24. Friday, cloudy, a chance of showers and a high of 23. And Saturday, sunny with a high of 25. 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

New Country Afternoon, Zach Topsett with Sanity. Looked like some great crowds for Luke Combs shows recently. Had some friends that went and said that they absolutely loved it. I have still yet to see Luke Combs live. Someday, though. Here he is with Back in the Saddle, New Country Afternoon.

New Country Afternoons. It's Randy Houser's Running Out of Moonlight. Cody Johnson getting set to release his next album, Banks of the Trinity. It'll be out coming June 26th. And recently gave fans a sneak peek at his upcoming country rap single called Horseback. A little bit different than this one, The Fall. New Country Afternoons.

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New Country Afternoons, Jade Eagleson, Rodeo Queen. I'm Trinette. We've been doing some home renos. Have uncovered some old tile and tin that they put on our house. It's an old farmhouse that was built in the late 1800s, but never found anything like this. A woman was shocked to find 20 sticks of dynamite in her garage freezer. Haven't come across anything like that yet. What's the wildest thing you've found in your house? Let me know. Send me a text. Here's Stella Lefty, Boston, New Country Afternoons. On a

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New Country After News. Country Music Association of Ontario. Fan's choice right there. That's Owen Ringling. Love, Hate, Love. Megan Maroney, Beautiful Things. New Country After News.

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1: I'm Ken Hashizumi, keeping you in the loop this afternoon. A new United Way Canada poll shows financial anxiety is growing, with 63% of Ontarians worried about their finances, up 6% from last year. In Eastern Ontario, 47% report experiencing at least one sign of financial hardship. United Way Eastern Ontario CEO Rachel Wilson says it's a challenging time for the organization as they try to help those who are struggling.
2: More and more demands are being made and more people are seeking services, but there's less funding available. So we all work together to ensure that we are tackling these issues as a collective.
1: Each year in Canada, the United Way funds about $600 million in programs to help with issues such as homelessness and poverty reduction. A St. Lawrence College student came away with gold at the Skills Canada competition. Emma Amalfi won in the aesthetics category last month in Toronto. She says winning gold was well worth the long and hard training, and thanked faculty, technicians, and staff for their support. Amalfi was part of a delegation of 131 students representing Ontario at the competition. Someone will be going home with a ton of cash. The Algonquin Lakeshore Catholic Education Foundation are having their 50-50 raffle, with a jackpot currently over $20,000. Foundation Chair Leela Goyer says half of the money raised supports Catholic school students and their families who are in need of financial assistance.
3: That could be for food, that could be for shelter, that could be for utilities, it could be for clothing. Every situation is unique, and so requests will come in from the schools. They're the ones that are closest to the students and sort of understand student need.
1: Last day to get tickets is 1 week from this Friday, and a link is at kingstondaily.ca. The Blue Jays look to take the rubber game of their series with the Phillies tonight. Kingston's Aliyah Edwards and the Connecticut Sun are in Toronto to face the Tempo. The Knicks take their 2-1 lead in the NBA Finals into Game 4 tonight against the Spurs in New York. The next time you are scrolling through your phone, visit kingstondaily.ca and see what Kingston is talking about. 401 traffic and weather together next.
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8: The 401 remains in good shape. You're seeing steady traffic eastbound and westbound between Belleville and Brockville, including through Napanee, Odessa, Kingston, and Gananoque. No collisions reported. Showers ending tonight, then partly cloudy, a chance of showers, the risk of a thunderstorm, a low of 18. Thursday, cloudy, a chance of showers in the afternoon with the risk of a thunderstorm, a high of 24. Friday, cloudy, a chance of showers and a high of 23. And Saturday, sunny with a high of 25. 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

Country Afternoons, Ella Langley, Morgan Wallen, I Can't Love You Anymore, I'm Trinette. I've loved Ian Brody's music ever since he released Wildflower, and can't believe that his 10th studio album now, two albums in fact, double album, first one out June 26th. Here is Dean Brody, A Man Without a Woman, New Country Afternoons.

0: Tuesday. Don't get Dad another World's Best Father mug? He'll fake smile at it for about 6 seconds. Give Dad what he really wants. 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
0: You could win your old man $200 in gas cards. 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It's super easy to enter. Just text the keyword FATHER right now to 1-866-85-BOOTS. 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
0: 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Traffic and weather together.
7: A smooth ride on the 401. Both directions are moving well between Belleville and Brockville, and clear conditions through Napanee, Odessa, Kingston, and Kananoque. No collisions to report. Showers ending tonight, then partly cloudy, a chance of showers, the risk of a thunderstorm, a low of 18. Thursday, cloudy, a chance of showers in the afternoon with the risk of a thunderstorm, a high of 24. Friday, cloudy, a chance of showers and a high of 23. And Saturday, sunny with a high of 25. 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

New Country Afternoons, Tim McGraw, Something Like That, released in June of 1999, the second single from his album, A Place in the Sun. Corey Kent, Coe Wetzel, here's Rocky Mountain Low, New Country Afternoons.

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New Country Afternoons, Blake Shelton, Texas. He's done with his shows in Vegas, but may still be there because Gwen Stefani still has a few more left with No Doubt at the Sphere. George Burge, Luke Bryan, Ride, Ride, Ride, New Country Afternoons.

0: 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As we all chase that elusive Stanley Cup glory, buckle up. It's going to get dramatic. Kingston's new country, 98.9.
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0: 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Traffic and weather together.
10: No issues along the 401. Traffic is moving well between Belleville and Brockville in both directions, and it is clear through Napanee, Odessa, Kingston, and Gananoque. Showers ending tonight, then partly cloudy, a chance of showers, the risk of a thunderstorm, a low of 18. Thursday, cloudy, a chance of showers in the afternoon with the risk of a thunderstorm, a high of 24. Friday, cloudy, a chance of showers and a high of 23. And Saturday, sunny with a high of 25. 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

Country Afternoons, Morgan Griffiths, just being me. I'm Trinette heading out of here for now. I wish you well. Here's Vincent Mason. Talk to you tomorrow on New Country Afternoons.

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1: Showers and thunderstorms ending, becoming partly cloudy with chance of more showers. Drop down to 18. Tomorrow, cloudy skies, chance of showers and thunderstorms. Windy at times, getting up to a high of 24 degrees. For Friday, clouds, chance of showers, and a high of 23.

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0: 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That means local news, traffic, and weather every morning and afternoon. Because that's what Kingston expects. 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